0: 11, nadie puede parar. 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
1: 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Yeah. 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Damn. 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He asking, can he get some

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1: Puerto Rico.
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3: C9 working hard. Yeah, right, picture that with a Kodak. Or better yet, go to town.

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1: Yeah.
0: We the best.
1: Boy.
0: Give me the light.
1: Yeah.
0: And we turn it up every time.
1: Every time.
0: And we bust it up, watch it.
1: Watch it.
0: Ha!
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3: Más música. Escuchas Los 40, 101.7.